my day. Pump up the jam, pump it up while your feet are stomping. And the jam is pumping. Look ahead.

0: 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Residente X.
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I want to show you what I'm capable of. 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

And this band right here is from my hometown. And since I was 16 years old, I used to sit in the corner, I used to watch this performance.

are selfless. Retracing and erasing trails that have corrupted the unconscious collective. A sacrifice

Sube el volumen y abre tu mente para los mejores sonidos electrónicos. By DJ Danny G. Watch it, turn it, leave it, stop on that, touch it, bring it, pay it, watch it, turn it.

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2: DJ Carlos B.
0: And I'm glad he made me that way. 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Taking off on that. God made me funky.

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0: Vega. To deal a death blow to the other. Even if we have to fight the entire world.
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1: Los éxitos de siempre. Archivos X.
2: Tell us what do you think about the women's liberation. 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Yeah, man, but you can't get mad with them about that. 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
2: Archivos X.

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Like, wait, babe, let me ask your pardon.